0: It's Backstage Country. We got Chris Young here this week, all week long. So we get to talk about all the things.
1: Man.
0: And one of the things that we got to talk about, because it just happened, the deluxe version of I Didn't Come Here to Leave. It just dropped on Friday. You've been able to see the music industry through many changes, and you've adapted, and that's why you have this like incredible career longevity, because you figured it out, like however it's going, and do it your way. Do you enjoy the way that people are consuming music nowadays? Like how quick it is?
1: Yeah. I mean, I think that's awesome. You know, you look at the sheer number of songs that I write and that get forgotten. I mean,
0: yeah.
1: The song with Breland is, I think, 5 years old.
0: Oh, really?
1: Yeah.
0: Oh.
1: We wrote this together with our buddy Matt McVaney like 5 years ago.
0: Oh, my gosh. So what made it raise its hand for now?
1: I just have always loved it, and I've had more than one person tell me if I didn't put this on the deluxe that I was getting ready to release that they know where I sleep.
0: So you had to.
1: Yeah. I think it's a really cool song in a different way because, you know, what Breland is doing on his verse as opposed to what I'm doing on mine are so different, but they also complement each other. And I think that's a lot of fun for me to be able to have that. And
0: yeah.
1: I just, he's an awesome dude as well. He's super, super talented.
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7: Lows level off around 55. Tonight, under mainly clear skies, north winds around 5 miles per hour. Slight chance for showers. Tomorrow, daytime highs approaching 80. Sunshine mixed with clouds at times. Partly cloudy. Tomorrow night, lows around 55. From the Weatherology Weather Center, I'm meteorologist Jennifer Wojcicki for 106 Kicks. Currently, 79.
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Hey, it's Chris Young. Stick around because we're going to share some new music I hope you're going to love. The Backstage Breakout single is coming your way in just a few on Backstage Country.

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1: It's Backstage Country. We got Chris Young hosting this week, which means we get to talk about all the hits. And of course, let's start with the one that is hitting right now. I Didn't Come Here to Leave, which I know you wrote this with a couple of pretty seasoned Nashville guys. And I'm always curious, because you have such strong relationships with all these writers in town and everything. Do you guys actually have to schedule specific writes like for this one, or was it a hang that turned into a write?
2: Okay, so I Didn't Come Here to Leave is obviously about going out at night, having a good time with your friends, and, you know, catching up with the bartenders and people you haven't seen in a while. And
1: right.
2: Just it's a good time song, right? Mm-hmm. It's a summer song. It could be an anytime song, technically.
1: But yeah.
2: It's talking about going out and having a good time with your friends. And we were out the night before, me and Dallas Davidson. And, you know, I'm lucky enough that over the years I've made a lot of inroads and relationships with some really, really talented producers, writers, other artists.
1: Yeah.
2: Kyle Fishman was on this one as well. But this only happened because we were hanging out the night before. And this sounds like we wrote it at 9 p.m. We wrote this at 9 a.m.
1: Really?
2: We were out the night before. It was like 6 o'clock. And I was like, all right, traffic's dying down. I'm going to take it to the house. And they were like, yeah, do y'all want one more beer? And Dallas was like, well, I didn't come here to leave.
1: So it really came from the hang.
2: And I heard him say it, and I was like, like, I looked at him, and he was like, what? What'd I do? What'd I say? What happened? I was like, we have to write this tomorrow. This could be a hit song. And I still have no idea if it's going to be a hit song or not, but I love it. And it's the title of the album. And he goes, well, I've got to write at 11. And I was like, dude, 9 a.m.? And so we showed up, everybody poured themselves a coffee, and we wrote this song. And that's just the way that it fell out. And that's why, you know, structure is so important to songwriting. But sometimes it's the antithesis of that.
1: Yeah.
2: It is the exact opposite. We had no plan to write a song the next day. None of us had talked to each other. We just happened to be hanging out. Somebody said something cool. Thank you, Dallas. And we wrote this song.
1: And you even woke up early to do it.
2: Yeah, you got to.
0: You are listening to Backstage Country. There's a whole lot more coming up with Chris Young.
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20: Lows level off around 55. Tonight, under mainly clear skies, north winds around 5 miles per hour. Slight chance for showers. Tomorrow, daytime highs approaching 80. Sunshine mixed with clouds at times. Partly cloudy. Tomorrow night, lows around 55. From the Weatherology Weather Center, I'm meteorologist Jennifer Wojcicki for 106 KIX. Currently, 79.
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0: It's Backstage Country, and I'm Elena. We got Chris Young here, who is an Opry member, of course, among many other things. But you are going to be celebrating your 10-year Opry membership anniversary next year already. What is it like for you now, this far removed from your Opry debut and now being a member? What is it like for you to be able to, like, when you get to invite artists to come and play for the first time and make their debut?
1: Really, really cool. I love getting a chance to do that. And, you know, actually, Shaylin, I invited her to play the Opry. And she's just so incredible. I hate, like, feeling like I'm trying to tie it back to my album talking about her, but she's a really, really great artist. So anytime you get a chance to do that, you know, the people that have been good to me, Vince pulled me on stage one time and we did Hey Good Looking together, and he completely forgot one of the verses, and he looked at me as like, take it, and I pointed at him.
0: Oh.
1: And he completely forgot the verse that we were on, and he just made up lyrics on the spot, because of course he did.
0: He's Vince Gill.
1: Yep. And he's amazing. But, like, just having little memories like that, standing on the side of the stage with little Jimmy Dickens when he was still here. Yeah. Incredible, incredible place.
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7: Lows level off around 55. Tonight, under mainly clear skies, north winds around 5 miles per hour. Slight chance for showers. Tomorrow, daytime highs approaching 80. Sunshine mixed with clouds at times. Partly cloudy. Tomorrow night, lows around 55. From the Weatherology Weather Center, I'm meteorologist Jennifer Wojcicki for 106 Kicks. Right now, it's 77 degrees.
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Stick around because we're going to share some new music I hope you're going to love. The Backstage Breakout single is coming your way in just a few on Backstage Country.

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1: I'm Chris Young, your host this week on Backstage Country. This is my latest hit, I Didn't Come Here to Leave.

0: It's Backstage Country. We got Chris Young here this week, all week long. So we get to talk about all the things.
1: Man.
0: And one of the things that we got to talk about, because it just happened, the deluxe version of I Didn't Come Here to Leave. It just dropped on Friday. You know, whenever artists put out a deluxe album, I'm kind of curious about the thought process behind it. Like, is it because that era didn't feel quite complete without these three songs? Like, what? Tell me your thought process behind it.
1: I think now, especially with just how fast the music industry moves.
0: Way, yeah.
1: You know, there's no law that says you can't just keep releasing stuff. Mm-hmm. But I just wanted to add to, even though, you know, I Didn't Come Here to Leave is the title track of the record. It's the new single. Mm-hmm. I also don't feel like there's any sort of, you know, reason I can't have multiple songs out at one time. I think you see it more and more often as of late. Yeah. And being able to just give people more music, I think, is always fun.
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18: Lows level off around 55 tonight under mainly clear skies, north winds around 5 miles per hour. Slight chance for showers tomorrow. Daytime highs approaching 80, sunshine mixed with clouds at times. Partly cloudy tomorrow night, lows around 55. From the Weatherology Weather Center, I'm meteorologist Jennifer Wojcicki for 106 KIX. Right now, it's 77 degrees.
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4: 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It's Elena, and we have got Chris Young here as our host this week. It's been awesome.
5: 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I'm ready for a brand new hour of your favorite country hits and so much more coming up on Backstage Country.

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1: Well, if there is a game that we need to be open super early for, then yes.
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0: know.
1: It's Backstage Country. I'm Elena. Listen to that. That's a bar owner sigh if I've ever heard one. Chris Young is here. And I do want to talk about the bar that is on the way right down the street from us in Nashville. Famous Friends, it's on the way. I'm so excited for you. Congratulations first, because that's a huge accomplishment.
2: Thank you.
1: But this spot, you know, it's not where a lot of people that aren't from Nashville would know about. Like, it's not on Broadway. It's a little bit down on Demumbrian Hill, which is a place that's like been a little bit more local. It's becoming, you know, a little, people are making their way there, but
2: I refuse to ever call it Demumbrian Hill.
1: Really? Wait, why?
2: That is Midtown.
1: That is not Midtown. I mean,
2: the
1: sign is like on your building that says Demumbrian Hill.
2: Yes.
1: Are you going to petition to change it?
2: Maybe. Maybe already have.
1: Oh, have you?
2: We'll see.
1: Okay, I'm going to keep a lookout on that. But okay. This is, it's on Demumbrian. It is, yes, in Midtown. And it's like the first building that really like welcomes you to that area of town. And a street that I know you're very familiar with, I'm very familiar with. And I used to live across the street, so like I know those venues very well. But that one, it's not as big. We kind of talked earlier about how it doesn't fit as many people. So was that like super intentional for you? Did you want it to be more intimate?
2: Yeah, I wanted it to be its own thing. We're going to do stuff like, you know, obviously, there's a lot of people that come to Nashville from Europe.
1: Yeah. Oh, yeah.
2: A lot of country music fans from the UK and that area, they love soccer.
1: Mm-hmm.
2: Football.
1: Yep.
2: And I cannot count on both hands enough times that I've overheard people being like, hey, is the Manchester United game on? And they're like, no, so we're going to actively do that.
1: Are you going to be open super early when the games are?
2: Well, if there is a game that we need to be open super early for, then yes.
1: Ooh, okay.
2: But we're going to do that. We're also going to do a thing on Tuesdays called Spill the Tea Tuesday. So the way that the bar is set up, it's they call it shotgun style. It's sort of like what Tootsie's on the bottom floor was.
1: She's long, yeah.
2: So the bar, if you look at it, is sort of split where there's high tops and seats in the front, and then in the back is the main bar with seats at the bar. So on Tuesdays, we may or may not be playing what I affectionately refer to as like trash TV shows for the ladies. And then the
1: sports up front
2: for the
1: guys. That's what I was hoping you were getting at.
2: And so we may or may not do that. And then, you know, the front is the drop off your boyfriend or husband area.
1: Husband, boyfriend, daycare.
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9: Remember the rain this past summer? 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
10: Lows of a low around 55. Tonight, under mainly clear skies, northerly winds around 5 miles per hour. A mix of clouds and sun. Tomorrow, slight chance for showers. Daytime highs approaching 80. Partly cloudy. Tomorrow night, 55. From the Weatherology Weather Center, powered by weatherology.com, I'm meteorologist Jennifer Wojcicki for 106 Kicks. Currently, it's 73 degrees.
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1: I'm Elena. We got Chris Young hosting this week on Backstage Country. And Chris, I want to play another one of your songs right now, Young Love and Saturday Nights. Obviously, this is the song that gave David Bowie his first number one song in country, which is it's just such a cool line. Do you think if he was still with us, would he have come to the number one party?
2: I don't know. You know, I can't speak to that. But the one thing that made me want to cut this song is the family, the estate, like everybody, like was actively pursuing this song being cut. And they said they were proud of it. So I just hope he is.
1: Yeah, I'm sure he is. I mean, this song did some incredible things and continues to. I mean, it lives on for sure. Did you end up like creating a relationship with his family, his estate?
2: I tried to stay out of the middle of that because I was like, it's so tough, you know, when something is somebody's art and, you know, they're not with us anymore.
1: Yeah.
2: To release something that's derivative of that, but is also giving honor to it, hopefully that's how everybody viewed that. But it's one of my favorite songs to play. People hear that, you know, that signature guitar riff at the top of that song, and that everybody loses it. And to be able to create something hopefully he would have been proud of.
1: I'm sure. And it sounds like, I mean, the people that represent him,
2: I didn't write this song. Like, this is a song that got sent to me, and I was just like, that's awesome.
1: Yeah.
2: It's like, this is something everybody needs and probably hopefully wants to hear. And then it ended up, you know, being a number one. So
1: how did the writers react to the news that the estate and the family loved it?
2: Well, again, I hope everybody loved it. That is what I was told.
1: Yeah.
2: But again, I can't put words into anybody's mouth on how they felt about it. I just heard that everybody was happy with it. And then obviously that song going number one, I think, is a really, really cool thing.
1: Mm-hmm. Do you feel a different connection with him now, like having done this song?
2: I mean, you gotta love his music.
1: Yeah.
2: You know, it's interesting because I've had people feel both ways. Feel like, oh man, I hate when this gets done to music that was pre-existing. And I've had people say the exact opposite, where they're like, oh my god, this opened up this catalog to a whole new generation of people. So I tend to skew on the positive side. Yeah. Don't feed the trolls.
1: Yeah, well, no. It ain't worth it, let me tell you that. Mm-mm. Yeah, well, let's go ahead and hear it because I love celebrating this and I think this is an incredible song. Will you introduce it?
2: I absolutely will. Hey guys, this is Chris Young and this is my number one song, Young Love and Saturday Nights on Backstage.

0: This is Chris Young, your co-host of Backstage Country this week. 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
10: Lows of aloft around 55. Tonight, under mainly clear skies, northerly winds around 5 miles per hour. A mix of clouds and sun. Tomorrow, slight chance for showers. Daytime highs approaching 80. Partly cloudy. Tomorrow night, 55. From the Weatherology Weather Center, powered by weatherology.com, I'm meteorologist Jennifer Wojcicki for 106 KIX. Currently, it's 73 degrees.
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0: Okay, that was a great first day with Chris Young here on Backstage Country. I'm Elena. Buddy, you up for another day of this?
1: You know I wouldn't miss it. So fun hanging out with y'all. I'll be back tomorrow for more stories behind my songs, including my latest, I Didn't Come Here to Leave, and many more.
0: We can't wait. Rest up. We'll see y'all back here tomorrow on Backstage Country.

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3: Lows of a life around 55. Tonight, under mainly clear skies, northerly winds around 5 miles per hour. A mix of clouds and sun. Tomorrow, slight chance for showers. Daytime highs approaching 80. Partly cloudy. Tomorrow night, 55. From the Weatherology Weather Center, powered by weatherology.com, I'm meteorologist Jennifer Wojcicki for 106 Kicks. Currently 66.
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9: Lows of a low around 55. Tonight, under mainly clear skies, northerly winds around 5 miles per hour. A mix of clouds and sun. Tomorrow, slight chance for showers. Daytime high is approaching 80. Partly cloudy. Tomorrow night, 55. 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Currently, 66.

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10: Around 55 tonight, under mainly clear skies, northerly winds around 5 miles per hour. A mix of clouds and sun tomorrow, slight chance for showers. Daytime highs approaching 80. Partly cloudy tomorrow night, 55. From the Weatherology Weather Center, powered by weatherology.com, I'm meteorologist Jennifer Wojcicki for 106 Kicks. Right now, 64.

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9: Jet's Country Weather.
10: Lows of a low around 55. Tonight, under mainly clear skies, northerly winds around 5 miles per hour. A mix of clouds and sun. Tomorrow, slight chance for showers. Daytime high is approaching 80. Partly cloudy. Tomorrow night, 55. From the Weatherology Weather Center, powered by weatherology.com, I'm meteorologist Jennifer Wojcicki for 106 Kicks. Right now, 64.

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11: Lows of a lot around 54. Overnight, under mainly clear skies, north winds around 5 miles per hour. Slight chance of rain showers. Friday, daytime highs approaching 80. Sunshine mixed with clouds at times. Lows of a lot around 55. Friday night, partly cloudy skies. From the Weatherology Weather Center, I'm meteorologist Jennifer Wojcicki for 106 Kicks. Currently, it's 55 degrees.

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Go. Can we come along? Please, please, please, please, pretty please. We'll be good. 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
1: Jet's Country Weather. Lows level off around 55. Overnight, under partly cloudy skies, northerly winds around 5 miles per hour. Sunshine mixed with clouds at times again, Friday. Slight chance of rain showers. Daytime highs approaching 80. From the Weatherology Weather Center, powered by weatherology.com, I'm meteorologist Jennifer Wojcicki for 106 KIX. Currently, it's 62 degrees.

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winds get down to about 55 overnight under mainly clear skies, north winds around 5 miles per hour. Cloudy skies with a few peaks of sun, Friday, slight chance for showers, daytime highs approaching 80. Partly cloudy skies, Friday night, slight chance of rain showers, lows dip down to about 55. I'm meteorologist Jennifer Wojcicki for 106 KIX. Currently, it's 55 degrees.

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8: Winds get down to about 55 overnight under mainly clear skies, north winds around 5 miles per hour. Cloudy skies with a few peaks of sun Friday, slight chance for showers.

daytime highs approaching 80. Partly cloudy skies, Friday night, slight chance of rain showers, lows dip down to about 55. I'm meteorologist Jennifer Wojcicki for 106 KIX. Right now, 56.

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1: Coming up, we have Cars and Coffee going on the first Sunday of every month until October. 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
12: 52 overnight under partly cloudy skies, southerly winds around 5 miles per hour. More clouds than sun Friday, slight chance of rain showers, 80. Partly cloudy Friday night, slight chance for showers, lows level off around 55. From the Weatherology Weather Center, I'm meteorologist Jennifer Wojcicki for 106 Kicks. Right now, 54.

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3: I'm Kara Hart with Ag Headline News on Brownfield. In its latest Cattle on Feed report, USDA says 1.7 million cattle were placed into feedlots in May, a 10% decline from last year. While within pre-report expectations, it was at the low end of ranges. Placements declined significantly for Kansas, Nebraska, and Texas. Continued tight supplies pulled marketings down 12% from last year, the second lowest for May since the series began in 1996. More news right after this.
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1: The U.S. and Iran have signed a memorandum of understanding to end the war, and an ag economist says the ripple effects are impacting agriculture. Frayne Olson with North Dakota State University Extension says there is frustration among some farmers because grain futures have moved lower.
2: My opinion, we're still going to have uncertainty and volatility in the markets simply because we don't know how geopolitically this is going to turn out. But we're very hopeful, we're optimistic that yes, we have some stability, but that's not a guarantee.
1: The Strait of Hormuz is mentioned in the recent MOU with Iran agreeing to facilitate the safe passage of commercial vessels in the 60-day negotiation period. Olson tells Brownfield there's also some optimism in agriculture as nitrogen fertilizer prices begin to ease at ports and in domestic markets. The chief economist with the Fertilizer Institute says while urea prices on the global market have returned to pre-Middle East conflict levels,
3: we shouldn't necessarily get comfortable with that situation.
1: She says urea demand picks up in the second half of the year, and even though hostilities...
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9: Jake's Country Weather.
10: 52 overnight under partly cloudy skies, southerly winds around 5 miles per hour. More clouds than sun, Friday. Slight chance of rain showers, 80. Partly cloudy, Friday night, slight chance for showers. Lows level off around 55. From the Weatherology Weather Center, I'm meteorologist Jennifer Wojcicki for 106 Kicks. Right now, it's 55 degrees.
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3: 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Corn was trending lower by 3 cents. Beans were trending lower by 9 cents. 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
4: Jake's Country Weather.
5: 52 overnight under partly cloudy skies, southerly winds around 5 miles per hour. More clouds than sun Friday, slight chance of rain showers, 80. Partly cloudy Friday night, slight chance for showers, lows level off around 55. From the Weatherology Weather Center, I'm meteorologist Jennifer Wojcicki for 106 Kicks. Right now, it's 55 degrees.

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6: It's now time for a look at news from the WJAG Norfolk Daily News Newsroom. Here's Paul Hughes.
7: Thank you, Henry. Good morning, everybody. The Norfolk City Council has approved the purchase and installation of lockers and storage equipment for the Norfolk Police Division at a cost of just under $430,000. The Norfolk Daily News reports Police Captain Mike Bauer said the purchase includes secure lockers for temporary and permanent evidence storage, evidence processing areas, and patrol supply storage. Bauer said the equipment would be purchased and installed separately from the police division's construction contract with Sheely Caton, which covers the renovation and expansion of the police facility.
8: Our construction project has FF&E budget of about $1,020,000. This one here is probably going to be our largest purchase at $429,000. We pulled it out of the contractor's budget simply for the fact is we thought we could do it and eliminate the middleman and any type of markup that the contractor would have on this, because we knew it was going to be a big dollar amount.
7: Midwest Storage Solutions will coordinate with contractors to install the equipment as construction progresses. Governor Jim Pillen has reissued an executive order designed to ensure the continued hauling of hay and other supplies to areas devastated by wildfires. The order relaxes rules for commercial motor carriers operating in the state of Nebraska and will remain in place through July 14th. That's news from the WJAG and Norfolk Daily News Newsroom. For those stories and more, go to WJAG.com.

0: summer. It's officially summer. Or is it? The first day of summer is actually on June 21st.
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8: 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Hope it's going good for you. Coming up this hour, we have music from Billy Joe Jones, also some Aaron Tippin, and some Miley Cyrus on the way. Plus, we have your questionable choice of the day, and we're going to be talking about what are we spending on Dan for Father's Day. That's on the way this hour on My Country 106 Kicks.

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0: My Country 106 Kicks. Well, it's now time for your questionable choice of the day. And for today, we have a 23-year-old man in Florida named Jeffrey Vasquez, who left jail after posting bail and decided to stroll through the courthouse parking lot and spotted an unattended SUV with the keys inside and decided that society had given him a second chance to commit Grand Theft Auto. That's right, he stole the SUV and led deputies on a high-speed chase, his second in less than a week. And that's why he was in jail in the first place. 3 days before, he got a DUI after a chase where he was driving 125 miles an hour. This time, Jeffrey was caught and hauled to the same jail. He's facing a slew of charges, including theft charge for stealing an iPhone charger from another vehicle just before he stole the SUV. I don't know. Well, you know, on one hand, why are you leaving the keys in the SUV, right? Put them in your pocket. That's where they go. But also, I guess, you know, being in jail is better than being on the outside for some people, I guess. I don't know. Anyway, don't do this. That's the lesson here. Your weather's up next in My Country 106 Kicks.
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5: High temperatures reach up to 80 today under overcast skies with a slight chance of rain showers. Northwesterly winds 5 to 10 miles per hour. Slight chance for showers tonight. Lows dip down to about 55, partly cloudy. Chance of thunderstorms tomorrow. Highs level off around 78. Mainly cloudy skies expected. From the Weatherology Weather Center, I'm meteorologist Paul Frombly for 106 Kicks. Right now, 54.
3: 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Weather My Country brought to you by Mitchell Equipment. Well, coming up here in just a little bit, we'll ask, what are we spending on Dad this year for Father's Day? That's on the way on My Country 106 Kicks.
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0: My Country 106 Kicks. Well, Father's Day is on Sunday, so that means if you haven't made plans or gotten a gift yet, it's a go time. Here's a quick look on what we're spending on Dad in 2026, according to the National Retail Federation. Father's Day spending is expected to reach a record $27.9 billion. That beats the record from last year of $24 billion. Overall, 77% of people plan to celebrate Father's Day this year, and they expect to spend around $226.58 on average. That's a lot of money. Now, the previous record was last year, which was $199. The top people we'll buy gifts for are, of course, father or stepfather. Then you have a husband, a son, brother, friend, and grandfather. Now, the most popular gifts people are buying are greeting cards. Then you have clothing, a special outing. Then you have gift cards and personal care items. I don't know. Those don't really seem like things people want. You know what I mean? I don't know. Maybe it's something your dad really wants. Go for it. I don't know. What are you spending on Father's Day? Pretty interesting, right? More music on the way next. My Country, 106 Kicks.
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9: High temperatures reach up to 80 today under overcast skies with a slight chance of rain showers. Northwesterly winds 5 to 10 miles per hour. Slight chance for showers tonight. Lows dip down to about 55, partly cloudy. Chance of thunderstorms tomorrow. Highs level off around 78, mainly cloudy skies expected. From the Weatherology Weather Center, I'm meteorologist Paul Frombly for 106 Kicks. Right now, 54.

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3: 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Here's Paul Hughes.
7: Thank you very much, Henry. Good morning, everybody. Governor Jim Pillen hosted his monthly radio call-in show on Monday and received a call from a man who said he was concerned about outside land investments. The caller said he'd heard that the late Ted Turner's ranch was not on the tax rolls.
8: Ted Turner has paid property taxes, and his whoever's owned, they've paid property taxes. The three largest landowners in the state would be the Turner Estate, the Church of Latter-day Saints, and now Fake Meat Gates. He, I think, is in that 50,000 acre range. He pays taxes like everybody else, and as does the Church of Latter-day Saints.
7: The governor also addressed a rumor that investors like Turner and Bill Gates bought Nebraska property for water rights. Pillen said the state's property owners can own water, but it must be used on their land. It may not be sold to someone else. The city of Norfolk has announced the appointment of John Robertson as the city's new finance officer, effective July 1st. Robertson succeeds Randy Gates, who recently retired after serving the city for more than 40 years. Robertson joins the city after serving as vice president of finance and operations at Briarcliff University in Sioux City. Prior to that, he served as director of finance and operations at Lutheran High Northeast and spent a decade as director of accounting services at Northeast Community College. The mayoral appointment is set to come before the city council for approval at its first meeting in July. That's news from the WJAG and Norfolk Daily News newsroom. For those stories and more, go to WJAG.com.

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Plus, we're going to get caught up in the country and make ourselves just a little bit smarter. That's on the way this hour on My Country 106 Kicks.

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0: Dad Joke was in 1987, but the concept has been around forever. This could be the first ever dad joke from a book called Philagos that was written 2,000 years ago. A father asked his son, "Should I call you my hope or my salvation?" The son said, "Both." Another father greets him and saying, "Hi, both." Pretty classic, right? Moving on, sled dogs wear mascara to help cut down the glare of the sun. And if you thought maybe it's Maybelline, you'd be right. According to one musher, they often use a simple waterproof mascara like Maybelline on lighter colored dogs, applying the makeup to the fur around their eyes, not their actual eyelashes. In the past, soccer balls were brown and then bleached white. The black pentagons were introduced for TV at the 1970 World Cup to show viewers the position and rotation of the ball, particularly on black and white TVs. Moving on, according to canine psychologists, the smartest dog breed is the Border Collie. Poodles are next, followed by German Shepherds, Golden Retrievers, and Doberman Pinschers. And lastly, solitaire refers to any tabletop game that you can play by yourself, not just the famous card game. In fact, the card game wasn't called solitaire till 1990, when Microsoft called it that when they first added it to the Windows operating system. The actual name of the game was Klondike. We're now just a little bit smarter on My Country. 106 Gigs.
1: 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That's 371-1080.
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5: Norfolk, Nebraska.
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5: Huh. You know, they really should publicize this festival more.
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2: Slight chance of rain showers today. Otherwise, cloudy skies with a few peaks of sun. Daytime highs approaching 80. West winds 5 to 10 miles per hour. Slight chance for showers tonight. Lows level off around 55. Partly cloudy skies. Chance of thunderstorms tomorrow. Daytime highs approaching 78. From the Weatherology Weather Center, I'm meteorologist Paul Trombley from 106 Kicks. Right now, 55.
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0: My Country 106 Kicks. Well, it's now time to get caught up in the country, and we're talking about Blake Shelton's just one of the many country stars that you'll see on Thursday night's ABC's annual CMA Fest special. The Let 'Em In Anyway hitmaker traces his first CMA Fest appearance back to 2001, and he has a significant CMA Fest memory he associates with one of his signature songs. He says he remembers standing on stage at the Nissan Stadium and performing Old Red for the first time. The song that came out as a single. This is him saying it backstage. He says that he just felt like the reaction from the audience. You could hear it, and it was like, oh my gosh, I think this song's going to be a hit. It had been out maybe 2-3 months. It was kind of new to the radio. That's when he first thought, may have something here. And the audience was right. You know, hardcore fans, they react to it. And, you know, you've got something. Now, you can tune in to see Blake perform on Thursday next week as Riley Green and GMA's Laura Spencer host the 3-hour CMA Fest starting at 8 p.m. Sounds like it's going to be a good time. Your sports is up next on My Country 106 Kicks.
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11: With a look at sports on Pack Bay. Seven people, six players, and one coach are set to make up the 2026 University of Nebraska Athletics Hall of Fame class, the school announced yesterday. This year's class includes Matt Hopper of baseball, Cassandra Luthold of bowling, Dean Steinkuhler of football, Taylor Edwards of softball, Amber Holmquist of volleyball, Anita Radovica of women's track and field, and former volleyball coach John Cook. The six athletes combined for 21 All-America accolades, three individual NCAA titles, and 17 national championships, while Cook, the seventh coach selected, led the Huskers to a 722-103 record with 14 conference titles and four national championships in his 25-year span. The seven members will be inducted during a ceremony October 2nd before being recognized at the Nebraska-Maryland football game October 3rd. Changes will be coming for Nebraska men's basketball as the program is set to conduct a full reseat of its season tickets before the 2027-28 season. That's according to the Omaha World-Herald after the program sent out an email to its ticket holders on Wednesday. The school justified the shift by noting that men's basketball has among the highest season ticket demand in the athletic department, which has, quote, made it difficult for new and existing supporters to gain access to seats or improve their seat locations, end quote. It's the third reseat the university has conducted after volleyball announced theirs in 2025 due to an increase of the building capacity at Bob Devaney, while football's is part of a $600 million renovation at Memorial Stadium. Finally, 11 area athletes will put on the shoulder pads and helmets one last time at the high school level tomorrow for the 49th annual Sertoma 8-man All-Star football game. Representing Northeast Nebraska for the East team will be Tanner Clausen of Archangels Catholic, Braylon Warner of Bancroft Rosalie, Owen Kuhar of Bloomfield, Levi Gall of Clarkson Lee, Corbin Warner of Elkhorn Valley, Nathan Tomchak of Howells Dodge, Haven Stewart of Plainview, Gatlin Davidson of Stanton, Tate Stolpe of Wausau, along with Devin Brummer and Cotner Cook of Wynot, while Gage Hedstrom and Lane Bybee of St. Mary's will play for the West squad. Kickoff is set for 6 o'clock at Lloyd Wilson Field on the campus of Hastings College. That's a look at sports. I'm Pat Cavay.
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11: Slight chance of rain showers today. Otherwise, cloudy skies with a few peaks of sun. Daytime highs approaching 80. West winds 5 to 10 miles per hour. Slight chance for showers tonight. Lows level off around 55. Partly cloudy skies. Chance of thunderstorms tomorrow. Daytime highs approaching 78. From the Weatherology Weather Center, I'm meteorologist Paul Trombley for 106 Kicks. Right now, 55.
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5: It's now time for another look at news from the WJG Norfolk Daily News Newsroom. Here's Paul Hughes.
6: Thank you, Henry. Good morning, everyone. The New World screwworm has crossed the southern border into the United States, and the U.S. Department of Agriculture has begun the process of releasing millions of sterile flies to combat the spread of the disease that infects livestock. During a recent interview with Newstalk WJG, Nebraska U.S. Senator Pete Ricketts said he sent a letter to U.S. Ag Secretary Brooke Rollins encouraging the development of a sterile fly facility in the United States.
7: This includes encouraging the USDA to expedite the construction of a sterile fly facility at Moore Air Force Base in Edinburgh, Texas. USDA is currently investing about $750 million in this facility, and when it is completed, it will be able to produce about 300 million sterile flies a week. And this is how we eradicated the New World screwworm back in the 1960s when we had this problem.
6: Currently, the U.S. is using sterile flies imported from Mexico and Panama to combat the disease. The University of Nebraska Board of Regents on Thursday unanimously approved the appointment of Dr. H. Dealey Davies as the ninth chancellor of the University of Nebraska Medical Center. Dr. Davies' appointment will take effect July 1st. He served as UNMC's interim chancellor since July of 2024. Davies is an internationally recognized expert in pediatric infectious diseases and a leader in community health. That's news from the WJAG and Norfolk Daily News Newsroom. For those stories and more, go to WJAG.com.

My Country 106 kicks her hand with Henry inside the Heritage Homes in Norfolk studio and on the Norfolk County radio app. And coming up this hour, we have music from Gabby Barrett, also some Lady A and some Alan Jackson on the way. Plus, we're going to be talking about how some robots are just as good as us, and we'll tune into the world of Hollywood. It's coming up this hour on My Country 106 Kicks.

is so popular, his phone is ringing off the hook. Too bad they're mostly spam calls, but he still feels famous. You're hanging with Henry on My Country 106 Kicks.

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0: 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Well, it's time to get tuned into the world of Hollywood, and we're talking about what we're going to be watching this weekend, because like always, there's new movies and TV shows coming out. We start off in Netflix. They have two, the first one being I Will Find You, which is a new mystery series, and Voicemails for Isabel, which is a new romance film. Moving on over to HBO Max, The House of the Dragon, the third season from the Game of Thrones prequel series, premieres. Then on Apple TV, Sugar, which is its second season of the series about a private eye investigating LA. Then lastly, in the movie theaters, we have Toy Story 5, which has Woody, Buzz, Jesse, and the gang in the fifth installment of the classic Pixar animated movie franchise. And also Leviticus. It's a buzzy horror film that finds two teenage boys haunted by the person they desire most, each other. Interesting, right? Are you watching any of these this weekend? Well, you have options, right? You've now tuned into the world of Hollywood on My Country 106 Kicks.
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4: Mainly cloudy today with a slight chance for showers. High temperatures reach up to 80. Northwesterly winds 5 to 10 miles per hour. Partly cloudy tonight. Slight chance of rain showers 55. Chance of thunderstorms tomorrow. Highs level off around 78. Sunshine mixed with clouds at times. From the Weatherology Weather Center, this is meteorologist Paul Frombly for 106 Kicks. Currently 61.
5: 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Well, coming up here in just a little bit, we're talking about a robot that is just as good as humans. 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

0: 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Well, it seems like every day we're hearing about AI and robots that are taking our jobs, right? Taking over tasks that used to be done by actual people, but it's not all working. Some of it is a mess. The police department in Dublin, Ohio, excitedly announced a brand new hire last summer, a $128,000 police safety robot named Dubbot. Dubbot was equipped with a 360-degree camera and emergency call button capable of connecting people with actual officer, and it was dispatched to a few places like parking structure to keep an eye out for problems. Well, not even a year later, the PD has fired Dubbot for being useless. Dubbot did not lead to any arrests, criminal cases, or tickets. It never identified any incidents requiring a police response. So this week, a spokesperson announced that the robot will be returning to the company that produced it. They were originally going to spend $238,000 to have two more robots in the next 2 years, but they backed out. The PD will get a partial refund, but a year of Dubbot will set them back $68,000. You know, I think policing is one of the many things that I don't think AI can take, right? Because you need to have that human element, even though there is some problems with the human element. You get what I mean, right? I don't know. It just doesn't seem good. Luckily, we can still have cops be around. Your sports is up next on My Country 106 Kicks.
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0: It's now time for another look at sports, being brought to you by Jerry Sinclair. 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
7: With a look at sports on Packed Bay, seven people, six players, and one coach are set to make up the 2026 University of Nebraska Athletics Hall of Fame class, the school announced yesterday. This year's class includes Matt Hopper of baseball, Cassandra Luthold of bowling, Dean Steinkuhler of football, Taylor Edwards of softball, Amber Holmquist of volleyball, Anita Radovica of women's track and field, and former volleyball coach John Cook. The six athletes combined for 21 All-America accolades, three individual NCAA titles, and 17 national championships, while Cook, the seventh coach selected, led the Huskers to a 722-103 record with 14 conference titles and four national championships in his 25-year span. The seven members will be inducted during a ceremony October 2nd before being recognized at the Nebraska-Maryland football game October 3rd. Changes will be coming for Nebraska men's basketball as the program is set to conduct a full reseat of its season tickets before the 2027-28 season. That's according to the Omaha World-Herald after the program sent out an email to its ticket holders on Wednesday. The school justified the shift by noting that men's basketball has among the highest season ticket demand in the athletic department, which has, quote, made it difficult for new and existing supporters to gain access to seats or improve their seat locations, end quote. It's the third reseat the university has conducted after volleyball announced theirs in 2025 due to an increase of the building capacity at Bob Devaney, while football's is part of a $600 million renovation at Memorial Stadium. Finally, 11 area athletes will put on the shoulder pads and helmets one last time at the high school level tomorrow for the 49th annual Sertoma 8-Man All-Star Football Game. Representing Northeast Nebraska for the East team will be Tanner Clausen of Archangels Catholic, Braylon Warner of Bancroft Rosalie, Owen Kuhar of Bloomfield, Levi Gall of Clarkson Lee, Corbin Warner of Elkhorn Valley, Nathan Tomchak of Howells Dodge, Haven Stewart of Plainview, Gatlin Davidson of Stanton, Tate Stolpe of Wausau, along with Devin Brummer and Cotner Cook of Wynot, while Gage Hedstrom and Lane Bybee of St. Mary's will play for the West squad. Kickoff is set for 6 o'clock at Lloyd Wilson Field on the campus of Hastings College. That's a look at sports. I'm Pat Cavay.
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7: Country weather.
8: Mainly cloudy today with a slight chance for showers. High temperatures reach up to 80. Northwesterly winds 5 to 10 miles per hour. Partly cloudy tonight. Slight chance of rain showers 55. Chance of thunderstorms tomorrow. Highs level off around 78. Sunshine mixed with clouds at times. From the Weatherology Weather Center, this is meteorologist Paul Trombley for 106 Kicks. Currently 61.
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Also, we have your good news of the day, and in honor of Father's Day, we're sharing the Don't Tell Mom stories that we've found. That's on the way this hour on My Country 106 Kicks.

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0: My Country 106 Kicks, well, it's now time for your good news of the day. And we start talking about two Minnesota friends who wound up saving a woman's life, but it was all by accident. The pair decided to ride down a trail that they'd never been on, and that's when they discovered a 68-year-old woman that had been trapped in mud for 3 days. The woman was in bad shape and unable to free herself. But the men quickly pulled her out and called for help, saving her life. Moving on, a new non-surgical treatment may offer a lot of relief for millions of people suffering with arthritis in the knee. It works by blocking abnormal blood vessels that cause inflammation and pain in the joint. In a recent study, most patients experienced serious pain reduction and improved mobility just after one treatment. Researchers say it can provide an important alternative for those not ready for knee replacement surgery. And lastly, a children's vocabulary book written in 1985 has unexpectedly become a bestseller nearly 40 years after its release. It's called the Weighty Word Book. Say that fast, right? And it took was one video on TikTok to make it go viral. The author said the sudden success feels like magic, especially after decades of not a lot of recognition. That's your good news of the day on My Country 106 Kicks.
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6: Mainly cloudy today with a slight chance for showers. High temperatures reach up to 80. Northwesterly winds 5 to 10 miles per hour. Partly cloudy tonight. Slight chance of rain showers 55. Chance of thunderstorms tomorrow. Highs level off around 78. Sunshine mixed with clouds at times. From the Weatherology Weather Center, this is meteorologist Paul Trombley for 106 Kicks. Right now, 68.
4: 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Weather My Country brought to you by Fry Brothers of Ewing. Well, coming up here in just a little bit, we're talking about the best Don't Tell Mom moments that we've found on the internet. That's on the way on My Country 106 Kicks.

0: My Country 106 Kicks. Well, for this, we're talking about the don't tell your mom moments. Because some dads are sharing those. A lot of people claim their dads are more low-key about Father's Day than their moms are about Mother's Day. But there are plenty of ways to show dad appreciation, like keeping secrets. There's a new thread online of dads and their kids are anonymously revealing the don't tell your mother about this moments. And we're going to talk about a few. To start us off, from a father, while building an outdoor play set for a five-year-old, he drilled a screw completely through a board and into his shoe, barely stopping before it broke skin. He dropped a string of profanity right in front of the kid, and he's sworn to secrecy to that day. Moving on, a dad confronted his 11-year-old daughter over a plastic baggie with dried plant material that he found on her desk. But it was just catnip. The dad and the daughter agreed this serious talk would remain between them. Next one, from a father. His 4-year-old son randomly walked in the kitchen at 3 a.m. and saw him eating ice cream. So he got him a bowl and they were whispering like nerds and said, "Don't tell mom." The next one, a story from a kid. He was with his dad and thought it was a good idea to start a small fire on a wooden porch. They thought that they'd put it out, but it must have kicked up because they went outside the next day and there was a giant hole burned into the porch. The dad just told him, "Don't tell your mom, I'll get it fixed." Next one, a dad said that he was up late playing a Legend of Zelda game and woke up his 8-year-old son on a school night and snuck him downstairs so he could see that he had found a secret passage and so they could see where it went together. Good story, right? Next one, a dad said that his 15-year-old son needed some water during a barbecue because he was struggling to swallow some dried chicken and needed to wash it down. The only beverage on hand was a margarita, so he offered the kid a sip, but the kid drank the whole thing. Now that's a good don't tell mom story, right? Next, a dad said that he was off on Fridays, but his wife worked, so he took their 4-year-old daughter out for breakfast. And then they go on a small adventure to a random place and keep it to themselves so their mom doesn't get FOMO. And lastly, this is from a kid. My parents helped me out with rent during college, and the mom usually sent a check, but the dad did it once and botched their name. He wrote Alicia instead of Alyssa, so it wasn't just spelling, it also changed the sound. They didn't notice until they went to the bank, and the teller had to call to confirm. The dad answered and literally said the words, "Don't tell your mother about this." It feels like the best stories happen when it ends with "don't tell mom," right? Or "don't tell dad" too. I don't know. Forgetting a name, changing the whole name, that's something that dads do, right? Anyway, more music on the way next in My Country 106 Kicks.
1: Soybeans, corn, and cattle were lower. Hogs were mixed. Good morning. I'm Callan Havikin with your Brownfield Commodity Market Update. You were made for farming, and so was Stein. 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Stein Seed Company is right there with them. Stein has yield. The markets are closed today, but here's how futures ended yesterday. Soybeans were lower on profit, taking in the final trading session of the week. The USDA reported a couple of flash sales Thursday morning, one to China and the other to unknown destinations. July soybeans were 9.25 lower at 11.22 3/4. August was 8.5 lower at 11.28 1/4. Corn moved lower heading into the long weekend. Weakness in the energy market carried over into Thursday's business. The USDA also reported a flash sale of corn to Mexico on Thursday. Global demand remains strong. July corn ended 3.5 lower at 4.17 1/2. September was 4.25 lower at 4.25 1/4. The wheat complex was mostly lower, squaring positions before the weekend. Winter wheat harvest continues in parts of the country with unimpressive yields. July Chicago wheat was 7 cents lower at 6.05 3/4. In Minneapolis, July was 2 cents lower at 6.23. And in Kansas City, July wheat was 8.5 lower at 6.44. Live and feeder cattle were lower on position squaring ahead of the cattle on feed report from Thursday and waiting for direct business to develop. August live cattle 222 lower at 646.25. August feeder cattle were 82 lower at 366.60. Hogs were mixed, unwinding spreads. Pork export sales were a marketing year low for 2026. July lean hogs were 37 higher at 95.02, and August was 22 lower at 96.72. I'm Kellen Haviken for Brownfield.
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going somewhere? Go. Can we come along? Please, please, please, please, pretty please. We'll be good. 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

0: My Country 106 Kicks. Well, that's going to do it for me in the studio for today and this week. We'll talk again on Monday. Don't forget, go to the Great American Comedy Festival going on. And keep in mind, we are selling tickets to Clearwater's Big Rodeo going on June 26th, 27th, and 28th. Those tickets in advance for adults are $5. Kids 6 through 12 are $2, and kids 5 and under are free. Plus, you can get tickets to the concert with Tyler Braden and Zach John King. Those are $25 in advance. So be sure to go and check those out. But until Monday, hope you have a good rest of your weekend. Have a good Father's Day. Good start to summer. All of the things. And that's from all of us here at My Country 106 Kicks.
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8: Jet's Country Weather.
9: Slight chance for showers today. Otherwise, mainly cloudy skies expected. High temperatures reach up to 80. Northwesterly winds 5 to 10 miles per hour. Partly cloudy tonight. Slight chance of rain showers. Lows around 55. From the Weatherology Weather Center, powered by Weatherology.com, I'm meteorologist Jennifer Wojcicki for 106 Kicks. 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
3: From the WJAG and Norfolk Daily News Newsroom, I'm Paul Hughes. Governor Jim Pillen hosted his monthly radio call-in show on Monday and received a call from a man who said he was concerned about outside land investments. The caller said he'd heard that the late Ted Turner's ranch was not on the tax rolls. Pillen replied that is simply not the case.
4: Ted Turner has paid property taxes, and his whoever's owned, they've paid property taxes. The three largest landowners in the state would be the Turner Estate, the Church of Latter-day Saints, and now Fake Meat Gates. He, I think, is in that 50,000 acre range. He pays taxes like everybody else, and as does the Church of Latter-day Saints.
3: The governor also addressed a rumor that investors like Turner and Bill Gates bought Nebraska property for the water rights. Pillen said the state's property owners can own water, but it must be used on their land. It may not be sold to someone else. The city of Norfolk has announced the appointment of John Robertson as the city's new finance officer, effective July 1st. Robertson succeeds Randy Gates, who recently retired after serving the city for more than 40 years. Robertson joins the city after serving as vice president of finance and operations at Briarcliff University in Sioux City. Prior to that, he served as director of finance and operations at Lutheran High Northeast and spent a decade as director of accounting services at Northeast Community College. The mayoral appointment is set to come before the city council for approval at its first meeting in July. A Pierce family earned the title of Farm Family of the Year on Tuesday at the 11th Annual Northeast Nebraska Ag Banquet at the Pavilion on the Pierce County Fairgrounds. Brad and Lisa Freeman and their sons have a cow-calf operation, grow row crops, and raise honeybees. Lisa told Newstalk WJAG all four of their boys graduated from the UNL College of Ag Natural Science and Resources.
5: Brandon has an animal science degree, and he's focused mainly on the farm. Colin has an ag economics degree, and he works for Farm Credit, does appraising there. Austin has an animal science degree from UNL, and he sells seed corn for Bex and Farms. And then Dalton has a degree in ag business from UNL, and he is working also for Farm Credit Services, becoming certified to be an appraiser.
3: The three oldest Freeman boys are married, and the youngest, Dalton, is engaged. Their mother, Lisa, said the family is blessed in that all four returned to the Pierce area. That's news from the WJAG and Norfolk Daily News Newsroom. For those stories and more, go to WJAG.com.
6: 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Hogs were mixed. I'm Kellen Havikin with your Brownfield Commodity Market Update. 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Stein has yield. Futures markets are closed today, but here's where they ended yesterday. Soybeans were lower on profit taking in the final session of the week. The USDA reported a couple of flash sales Thursday. July soybeans closed 9.25 lower at 11.22¾. Corn moved lower heading into the weekend. Weakness in the energy market carried over into Thursday's business. July corn was 3.5 lower at 417.5. Live and feeder cattle were lower on position squaring ahead of Thursday's cattle on feed report. August live cattle 222 lower at 246.62. And August feeder cattle 82 lower at 366.60. Hogs were mixed on winding spreads. July lean hogs 37 lower at 95.02. I'm Kellen Havikin for Brownfield.
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Let's go back. 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Little more. Little more. 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It's the Way Back When at 10 on My Country 106 Kicks.

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1: Kids Country Weather.
2: Slight chance for showers today. Otherwise, mainly cloudy skies expected. High temperatures reach up to 80. Northwesterly winds 5 to 10 miles per hour. Partly cloudy tonight. Slight chance of rain showers. Lows around 55. From the Weatherology Weather Center, powered by weatherology.com, I'm meteorologist Jennifer Wojcicki for 106 KIX. Currently 73.
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0: More coming up. 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
2: Soybeans, corn, and cattle were lower. Hogs were mixed. I'm Kellen Havakin with a Brownfield Commodity Market Update. You better build bigger bins. It's just a suggestion, but be ready to maximize your pre-acre profits with MX Series corn by Stein. Stein has yield. Futures markets are closed today, but here's where they ended yesterday. Soybeans were lower on profit-taking in the final session of the week. The USDA reported a couple of flash sales Thursday. July soybeans closed 9.25 lower at 11.22¾. Corn moved lower heading into the weekend. Weakness in the energy market carried over into Thursday's business. July corn was 3.5 lower at 417.5. Live and feeder cattle were lower on position squaring ahead of Thursday's cattle on feed report. August live cattle 222 lower at 246.62. And August feeder cattle 82 lower at 366.60. Hogs were mixed on widening spreads. July lean hogs 37 lower at 95.02. I'm Kellen Havakin for Brown.
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13: Jake's Country Weather.
14: Slight chance for showers today. Otherwise, mainly cloudy skies expected. High temperatures reach up to 80. Northwesterly winds 5 to 10 miles per hour. Partly cloudy tonight. Slight chance of rain showers. Lows around 55. From the Weatherology Weather Center, powered by Weatherology.com, I'm meteorologist Jennifer Wojcicki for 106 Kicks. Currently 73.
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10: Kids Country Weather.
11: Slight chance for showers today. Otherwise, mainly cloudy skies expected. High temperatures reach up to 80. Northwesterly winds 5 to 10 miles per hour. Partly cloudy tonight. Slight chance of rain showers. Lows around 55. 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Currently 72.
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15: Slight chance for showers today. Otherwise, mainly cloudy skies expected. High temperatures reach up to 80. Northwesterly winds 5 to 10 miles per hour. Partly cloudy tonight. Slight chance of rain showers. Lows around 55. From the Weatherology Weather Center, powered by weatherology.com, I'm meteorologist Jennifer Wojcicki for 106 Kicks. Currently 72.

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5: From the WJAG and Norfolk Daily News Newsroom, I'm Bill Seifert. A judge has denied a rural Wisner man's request to move his trial out of Wayne County. According to the Norfolk Daily News, an order signed Thursday afternoon, District Judge Michael Long wrote that 34-year-old Carl Ruskamp did not meet his burden of showing that pretrial publicity had made it impossible to secure a fair trial and impartial jury in Wayne County. Ruskamp is charged with first-degree murder, use of a firearm to commit a felony, and possession of a firearm by a prohibited person in connection to the death of his father, 65-year-old Gerald Ruskamp, on September 7, 2022. The New World screwworm has crossed the southern border into the United States, and the U.S. Department of Agriculture has begun the process of releasing millions of sterile flies to combat the spread of the disease that infects livestock. During a recent interview with News Talk WJAG, Nebraska U.S. Senator Pete Ricketts said he has sent a letter to U.S. Agriculture Secretary Brooke Rollins encouraging the development of a sterile fly facility in the U.S.
6: This includes encouraging the USDA to expedite the construction of a sterile fly facility at Moore Air Force Base in Edinburgh, Texas. USDA is currently investing about $750 million in this facility, and when it is completed, it will be able to produce about 300 million sterile flies a week. And this is how we eradicated the New World screwworm back in the 1960s when we had this problem.
5: Currently, the U.S. is using sterile flies imported from Mexico and Panama to combat the disease. A Nebraska State Patrol has welcomed seven new troopers. Members of the State Patrol's 73rd Basic Recruit Class were sworn in Thursday during a ceremony at the State Capitol in Lincoln. The graduates of Camp 73 include David Farmer of Battle Creek, who has been assigned to Troop B in Norfolk. That's news from the WJAG and Norfolk Daily News Newsroom. I'm Bill Seifert. For these stories and more, go to WJAG.com.
7: The importance of the quarterly stocks report. Hello, I'm Kellen Havikin with the Brownfield Commodity Market Update. Plant your potential and harvest your reality with Stein. Turn potential into reality by planting the best genetics from Stein seed and leveraging extensive knowledge of their agronomic experts. Stein has yield. Jeff Peterson with Heartland Farm Partners says the data from that report will help provide insight on feed demand for corn.
8: Seems like that number, USDA in their monthly WASDE reports, they've not adjusted that number lower. We're not able to support that number where it's at right now based on the cattle numbers. So we're scratching our head a little bit in regard to, okay, are we going to see less stocks come in down the road? Are we going to see more stocks? Our anticipation would be at some point we'd see more stocks, which would indicate that maybe the feed demand isn't as strong. So we're going to watch that quarterly stock number really close.
7: I'm Kellen Habikin for Brownfield.
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3: 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From Hess Grain and Livestock, here's 240 black and black baldy steers, western Nebraska origin, going to weigh 10 and a quarter to 1050. Chad and Rachel Bodie, here's 213 black and black baldy open heifers, going to weigh 8 and a quarter to 9. From JLF7, here's a rare deal, 220 black Angus and black baldy and a few Char Cross western origin calves off some old way-up cows, going to weigh 250 to 350 pounds, 220 of them little calves, all vaccinated and ready to go. Marty Kirkman and son, here's 135 black Angus steers and heifers, going to weigh 675 to 8 and a quarter. King Land and Cattle, here's 200 black Angus, black baldy, red Angus, and red white face, and a few Char Cross open heifers, going to weigh 9 to 9 and a quarter. King's also got 130 black Angus, black baldy, and a few red Angus, red baldy steers. Going to weigh 9 and a quarter to 950. From the Charlie Bodie family, here's 195 black baldy, red, and red white face open heifers. There'll be two loads of blacks, one load of reds. Going to weigh 900 to 9 and a quarter. Also from the Bodie family, here's 50 black, red, and Char Cross steers. Going to weigh 9 to 9 and a quarter. From Gerald and Rhonda Pritchard, here's 185 black Angus, black and black baldy steers, western South Dakota origin. Two loads of these steers going to weigh 1050, 1075, maybe 11, and one load around that 975, 1010 and a quarter. Austin Pitts, here's 185 black Angus and black baldy, red Angus, and red white faced Char Cross open heifers going to weigh 9 to 975. Austin's also got 65 black Angus and black baldy steers going to weigh 9 and a quarter. From Jeff and Becky Kirkman, here's 75. Black Angus and black baldy steers coming right off the grass, going to weigh 775 to 8 and a quarter. From Zach Moshot, here's 45 black baldy and a few red baldy steers and heifers, going to weigh 6 to 7. Ted and Joanne Baum got 35 red Angus steers, going to weigh 9 to 9 and a quarter off grass. Gerald and Hannah Knowles, here's 23 black and black baldy steers, going to weigh 550 to 750. Mike Pruitt's got 10 head of black Angus heifers, going to weigh 650 to 7. Bob and Caleb Pelster, here's 15, mostly black and black baldy, be Angus and black baldy heifers. They're hay fed, going to weigh 650 to 675. Jeff Christensen is going to be 18 black Angus steers and heifers, all weaned and vaccinated. Everything's going to be weaned that day. These calves are going to weigh 650 to 750, except for them JLF7 calves. We do expect more cattle by sale time. And then don't forget, coming up July 6th, we'll do weigh cows and bulls, and then we'll have a later feeder special sometime later in July. Don't forget, you can view and bid on Cattle USA. If you got any questions about this sale or upcoming sale, don't hesitate to call me at 402-843-8370, or you can reach me at the office at 402-843-2275. Thanks for listening. Hope to see you ringside.
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4: Cloudy skies with a few peaks of sun this afternoon, with daytime highs approaching 80. Northerly winds 8 to 15 miles per hour. Partly cloudy skies tonight, slight chance of rain showers, lows level off around 55. From the Weatherology Weather Center, powered by weatherology.com, I'm meteorologist Jennifer Wojcicki for 106 Kicks. Right now, it's 70 degrees.

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0: Cloudy skies with a few peaks of sun this afternoon, with daytime highs approaching 80. Northerly winds 8 to 15 miles per hour. Partly cloudy skies tonight, slight chance of rain showers, lows level off around 55. From the Weatherology Weather Center, powered by weatherology.com, I'm meteorologist Jennifer Wojcicki for 106 KIX. Right now, it's 70 degrees.
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0: winds 8 to 15 miles per hour. Slight chance of rain showers. Tonight, lows dip down to about 53. Partly cloudy skies. From the Weatherology Weather Center, I'm meteorologist Jennifer Wojcicki for 106 KIX. Right now, it's 70 degrees.
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2: slight chance for showers this afternoon. Otherwise, cloudy skies with a few peaks of sun. Highs level off around 79. North winds 8 to 15 miles per hour. Slight chance of rain showers tonight. Lows dip down to about 53. Partly cloudy skies. From the Weatherology Weather Center, I'm meteorologist Jennifer Vujicic for 106 KIX. Right now, it's 70 degrees.

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My Country 106 Kicks, you are chatting with Carson here on a Friday afternoon. Just past the 2 o'clock hour, and coming up this hour, we've got music from Sam Hunt. Also, Carly Pierce and Deanna Carter. And hey, coming up in about 10 minutes or so, we've got another chance to get somebody qualified for the Hot Tub of Prizes. It's all coming up this hour right here on My Country 106 Kicks.

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2: 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Again, 402-844-4091. 4091, looking for caller number 15. While you're calling in, it's Cassie Ashton on My Country 106 Kicks.

0: My Country 106 Kicks, well, congratulations to Maureen from Tilden. We were able to get her qualified for the Hot Tub of Prizes and the C410 78x35-inch hot tub. Now, again, if you did not get called in, that is okay. Still very early in the process. 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
12: Kids Country Weather.
13: Slight chance for showers this afternoon. Otherwise, cloudy skies with a few peaks of sun. Highs level off around 79. North winds 8 to 15 miles per hour. Slight chance of rain showers tonight. Lows dip down to about 53. Partly cloudy skies. From the Weatherology Weather Center, I'm meteorologist Jennifer Wojcicki for 106 Kicks. Right now, 72.
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1: Kane Brown here on My Country 106 Kicks. Coming up in just a couple of minutes here, we've got a story asking the question, are you taking casual sports a little too not casually? That's coming up after Dylan Scott on My Country 106 Kicks.

0: My Country 106 kicks our story this hour. It takes us to Florida, where a game of pickleball recently took a violent turn at a popular St. John's County park. Witnesses tell the sheriff's office that a woman assaulted a stranger she was playing with by hitting the man in the head with her paddle. The sheriff's office went on to say that the woman was playing pickleball with her son, and tensions were high at the arrest, as the report states the woman had been arguing with another player when things took a turn. Witnesses say the woman hit the victim in the head multiple times with her pickleball paddle. Word spread fast around the community. Another woman said she wasn't at the park when the incident happens, but she knows many who were there, including the victim. On top of felony assault, the woman is also facing fraud charges, as the sheriff's deputies said she gave them a fake name and address. What causes an argument during pickleball to get that heated that someone would decide to hit another person with the paddle? Doesn't make a whole lot of sense to me, and obviously now this woman gonna be in a lot of trouble after getting arrested for the incident. More music on the way this hour right here on My Country 106 Kits.
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8: Jake's Country Weather.
9: Slight chance for showers this afternoon. Otherwise, cloudy skies with a few peaks of sun. Highs level off around 79. North winds 8 to 15 miles per hour. Slight chance of rain showers tonight. Lows dip down to about 53. Partly cloudy skies. From the Weatherology Weather Center, I'm meteorologist Jennifer Vujicic for 106 Kicks. Right now, 72.

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3: From the WJAG and Norfolk Daily News Newsroom, I'm Bill Seifert. The University of Nebraska Board of Regents voted Thursday to increase tuition rates across NU by about 4.25% this fall, the fourth straight annual increase at NU. The new tuition rates translate to an increase per credit hour of $12 for a resident University of Nebraska-Lincoln undergraduate, $40 for a non-resident UNL undergraduate, $16 for a resident UNL graduate student, and $48 for a non-resident graduate student. Producers interested in adding field peas to their crop rotation will have a chance to see variety trials and agronomic research up close during a plot tour at the Haskell Ag Lab near Concord Tuesday starting at 10 a.m. Representatives from the University of Nebraska-Lincoln and the pea industry will speak during the tours. No registration is required. A Pierce family earned the title of Farm Family of the Year on Tuesday at the 11th Annual Northeast Nebraska Ag Banquet at the Pavilion on the Pierce County Fairgrounds. Brad and Lisa Freeman and their sons have a cow-calf operation, grow row crops, and raise honeybees. Lisa told News Talk WJAG, all four of their boys graduated from the UNL College of Ag, Natural Sciences, and Resources.
4: Brandon has an animal science degree, and he's focused mainly on the farm. Colin has an ag economics degree, and he works for Farm Credit, does appraising there. Austin has an animal science degree from UNL, and he sells seed corn for Bex and farms. And then Dalton has a degree in ag business from UNL, and he is working also for Farm Credit Services, becoming certified to be an appraiser.
3: The three oldest Freeman boys are married, and the youngest Dalton is engaged. Their mother Lisa said the family is blessed in that all four returned to the Pierce area. That's news from the WJAG and Norfolk Daily News Newsroom. I'm Bill Seifert. For these stories and more, go to WJAG.com.

My Country 106 Kicks, you are chatting with Carson here on a Friday afternoon. Just past the 3 o'clock hour, and coming up this hour, we've got music from Jody Messina. Also, Parmalee and Carrie Underwood. Later on, spoiler alert, if you try and put live animals in your carry-on luggage at the airport, it's not going to work very well. We'll have that for you later this hour right here on My Country 106 Kicks.

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3: 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Hey, coming up in just a couple minutes here, we've got a story about what happens when you try and stow live animals in your carry-on suitcase. 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

0: My Country 106 Kicks, our story this hour takes us to Taiwan, where a traveler has been accused of allegedly smuggling 304 live animals, including geckos, through customs. The traveler was stopped upon arrival in Kinmen from China on Wednesday after Customs and Coast Guard Administration officers discovered 304 live animals, including geckos, hidden in his luggage in an apparent smuggling attempt. The man was accused of violating the Wildlife Conservation Act and other regulations and has been referred to authorities for further investigation and action. According to the Customs Administration, a recent wave of live animal smuggling attempts have been reported, and on Monday, a passenger was caught trying to leave with 300 live lizards, and on Wednesday, customs officers intercepted another case on top of the one currently being investigated, again involving concealed live animals. Just a wild, wild situation here. It's weird that there's this many cases of trying to smuggle animals like that. I don't get what they're using them for exactly, and it's weird that these would be getting smuggled in suitcases. It's just weird that that's what people are trying to get across different borders and into different airports. Just really, really bizarre. More music on the way this hour right here on My Country 106 Kicks.
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9: Slight chance of rain showers tonight. Otherwise, partly cloudy skies. Lows dip down to about 53. Winds out of the south around 5 miles per hour. Cloudy skies with a few peaks of sun. Tomorrow, chance of thunderstorms. Highs level off around 80. From the Weatherology Weather Center, powered by weatherology.com, I'm meteorologist Jennifer Wojcicki for 106 Kicks. Right now, it's 71 degrees.

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Just past the 4 o'clock hour, and coming up this hour, we've got music from Dierks Bentley. Also, Megan Maroney and Doug Stone. And later on, find out what food company is now making TSA-compliant kits. It's all this hour right here on My Country 106 Kicks.

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11: Slight chance of rain showers tonight. Otherwise, partly cloudy skies. Lows dip down to about 53. Winds out of the south around 5 miles per hour. Cloudy skies with a few peaks of sun. Tomorrow, chance of thunderstorms. Highs level off around 80. From the Weatherology Weather Center, powered by Weatherology.com, I'm meteorologist Jennifer Wojcicki for 106 Kicks. Right now, it's 71 degrees.

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1: Chris Jansen here on My Country 106 Kicks. Don't forget, in just a couple minutes, we've got a story about the company that is now making TSA-friendly kits. That's coming up right after Lauren Elena right here on My Country 106 Kicks.

0: My Country 106 Kicks, the Kraft Food Company is leaning into international soccer fans' newfound obsession with ranch dressing, announcing plans to debut a limited edition Kraft TSA compliant ranch kit aimed at travelers who apparently don't want to leave the United States without the condiment. The first of its kind kit includes a clear TSA approved quart sized bag, a bulk stash of Kraft ranch packets enough to equal a standard bottle of dressing and then some, and a ranch bottle-inspired luggage tag for fans who want to show their allegiance on the go. The upcoming release follows videos of international fans sampling the condiment that have gone viral in recent weeks. TSA even joined in on the conversation. This is a really fun thing. It's cool to see all of the fans from around the world coming into the United States and kind of seeing all of the things that people in the United States really like and really celebrate. It's been fun to kind of watch some of those people, and I have seen some of the videos of the people who have really liked ranch upon trying it. So this is kind of a fun thing that the Kraft Company is doing to allow people to take ranch around the world as they leave the United States. It's now time for a look at yesterday's Cash Grain Report. It's brought to you by Dick Lippelment of Norfolk.
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2: Here are your afternoon cash grain bids from area elevators at mid-afternoon Thursday. Corn was trending lower by 3 cents. Beans were trending lower by 9 cents. ADM Columbus, cash corn 411, new crop 429. 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
8: From the WJAG and Norfolk Daily News Newsroom, I'm Bill Seifert. A judge has denied a rural Wisner man's request to move his trial out of Wayne County. According to the Norfolk Daily News, in an order signed Thursday afternoon, District Judge Michael Long wrote that 34-year-old Carl Ruskamp did not meet his burden of showing that pretrial publicity had made it impossible to secure a fair trial and impartial jury in Wayne County. Ruskamp is charged with first-degree murder, use of a firearm to commit a felony, and possession of a firearm by a prohibited person in connection to the death of his father, 65-year-old Gerald Ruskamp, on September 7, 2022. Ruskamp's trial, which could last up to 2 weeks, is scheduled to begin July 20th. The New World screwworm has crossed the southern border into the United States, and the U.S. Department of Agriculture has begun the process of releasing millions of sterile flies to combat the spread of the disease that infects livestock. During a recent interview at News Talk WJAG, Nebraska U.S. Senator Pete Ricketts said He has sent a letter to U.S. Ag Secretary Brooke Rollins encouraging the development of a sterile fly facility in the U.S.
9: This includes encouraging the USDA to expedite the construction of a sterile fly facility at Moore Air Force Base in Edinburg, Texas. USDA is currently investing about $750 million in this facility, and when it is completed, it will be able to produce about 300 million sterile flies a week. And this is how we eradicated the New World screwworm back in the 1960s when we had this problem.
8: Currently, the U.S. is using sterile flies imported from Mexico and Panama to combat the disease. That's news from the WJAG and Norfolk Daily News Newsroom. I'm Bill Seifert. For these stories and more, go to WJAG.com.
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My Country 106 kicks. It's now time for the Ride at 5. Coming up this hour, we've got music from Lainey Wilson, also Luke Combs, some Cody Jinks, and a little Tim McGraw throughout the course of the hour as we get you ready for Backstage Country coming up at 6 o'clock. Going to be a great show, going to be a great night as we get you into the Father's Day weekend. Let's get back to the music. It's the Ride at 5 on My Country 106 Kicks.

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Go. Can we come along? Please, please, please, please, pretty please. We'll be good. 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
19: Kids Country Weather.
20: Slight chance of rain showers tonight. Otherwise, partly cloudy skies. Lows dip down to about 53. Winds out of the south around 5 miles per hour. Cloudy skies with a few peaks of sun. Tomorrow, chance of thunderstorms. Highs level off around 80. 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Right now, it's 72 degrees.
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5: 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It's Elena, and y'all know each week here on Backstage Country, one of your favorite country artists sits in the driver's seat. This week, it's this guy.
8: Thanks, Elena. Chris Young here, and I'm really excited to host this week. I've been looking forward to this. I'm ready to take y'all backstage for the stories behind the songs, what's happening in my life, and so much more.
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0: It's Backstage Country. We got Chris Young here this week, all week long. So we get to talk about all the things.
1: Man.
0: And one of the things that we got to talk about, because it just happened, the deluxe version of I Didn't Come Here to Leave. It just dropped on Friday.
1: Very happy that this is out now.
0: I know. I got three new tracks on there.
1: Yeah. Mm-hmm. And very special tracks for a lot of reasons. But, you know, a couple of duets with people that I absolutely love, and then another solo track that one of my best friends, I hope I can call Josh my best friend, but
0: he's like, well, I'm not his best friend.
1: Yeah, so he sent me this song, and it's called Wedding Band, but we've got that one. There's a song with Breland, and there's a song with Shaylin on this deluxe.
0: And that's a song that's gaining some traction and has been for a couple weeks now. And you, as Chris Young, you could really, like, there's a million aspiring artists that would love to collab with you, a million established artists that would love to collab with you. So what was it about Shaylin that you wanted to get her on this track?
1: She's just got an incredible voice. Was lucky enough to be doing some co-writing with her and heard her singing. I was like, oh, hello.
0: Mm-hmm.
1: And this song specifically, I think it needs the sort of vocal and the sort of energy that she brought to this track, and she really crushed her part on this. It's a song called One of Us, and it's sort of that dichotomy of, in a breakup, even if both people think they're okay, somebody's lying.
0: Yep.
1: It might be both of them, but normally, more often than not, it's one person's okay, and they're living it up, and the other person is going through it a little bit. And I just thought that was a great way to write this sort of breakup song. Very glad she wanted to be a part of it, because I really think she just brought so much life to this.
0: Yeah, absolutely. I love the song. It's so great.
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22: Slight chance of rain showers tonight. Otherwise, partly cloudy skies. Lows dip down to about 53. Winds out of the south around 5 miles per hour. Cloudy skies with a few peaks of sun. Tomorrow, chance of thunderstorms. Highs level off around 80. From the Weatherology Weather Center, powered by weatherology.com, I'm meteorologist Jennifer Wojcicki for 106 Kicks. Right now, it's 72 degrees.
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1: Hey, it's Chris Young. Stick around because we're going to share some new music I hope you're going to love. The Backstage Breakout single is coming your way in just a few on Backstage Country.

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1: It's Backstage Country. I'm Elena. Chris Young is here as your host this week, and we're talking about a bunch of hits, a bunch of them. One of them that has now a different kind of life because it is now the name of your bar, Famous Friends.
2: Yeah.
1: Did you know that that would be the name of the bar, like, pretty instantly?
2: I've wanted to do something for a while. Obviously, this is a different layout than what a lot of other people are doing. Not saying it's good or bad, it's just different.
1: Yeah.
2: It's a smaller location, 94 people, I believe, cap. It's a sports bar. We're not going to do a bunch of live music in there. We have the ability to do some events in there if we want to.
1: Okay.
2: Great sound system, because, you know, if you're a musician,
1: it better be.
2: You better have good sound in there. But definitely just going to be a sports bar, have some top-notch chefs that are doing... I even feel bad calling it elevated bar food. Like, it's really insane what they have managed to do with that kitchen. But we redid everything top to bottom in the building, and from the floors to the ceiling, everything is brand new, and just a really cool vibe. And hopefully people come in there and get to enjoy themselves and hang out and have something different to do in Nashville. And I was like, what better to call it than Famous Friends?
1: Yeah, I want to talk more about that for sure, but let's talk a little bit about the song that inspired it all.
2: Yeah.
1: Obviously a song that you did with your buddy Kane Brown, who also has a bar downtown now.
2: Yes.
1: A little further down from where yours is going to be. But you guys having this song together, did it really strengthen your friendship?
2: I don't know if it strengthened it necessarily, but I mean, we definitely celebrated it.
1: I'm sure.
2: He is just an incredible, incredible artist, and I've been lucky enough to know him for a very long time.
1: Yeah.
2: He's cut songs of mine that he was not a writer on. We've had, you know, multiple songs together on his album, my album, vice versa. We've toured together. I've opened for him. He's opened for me. Mm-hmm. So it's been a really cool experience having that sort of relationship with another artist, and especially someone that's that talented. Couldn't be happier for everything that he's got going on. Probably the happiest I was is when I called him and played him the song originally, because we were on the road, I believe, up north, possibly Minneapolis, and we wrote it before a show. And it was me, Corey Crowder, and Kerry Barlow. And we write the song. I sing it. I sent it to him the next day. And I was like, hey, man, would you want to be on this? Because it was one of those rare songs where there's not a whole lot of opportunities for you to have, you know, two guys on a duet where it makes sense. But this one was perfect for that. And I was like, the only thing is I want to change the county name and verse 2 to be where you grew up.
1: Oh, yeah.
2: And I was like, 6-pound, 3-ounce baby Jesus, please let the county that he grew up in be 3 syllables.
1: Yeah.
2: Because I didn't want to have to try and shoehorn that in. And he told me it was Hamilton, and I'm like, yes, let's go.
1: Did he know you were hoping for that?
2: No, not at all. I was like, hey, what county did you grow up in? So, yeah, that ended up being one of those things that just worked out.
0: You are listening to Backstage Country. There's a whole lot more coming up with Chris Young.
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10: Well, look who it is. Last call I thought I'd get. How's your mama? How you been? Girl, it's been too long. Saw your sister at the Circle K. Her baby number two was on the way.